Live in a town of 10,000, 20,000 people. Guarantee you in that town, there's a good Italian restaurant. You know what else I guarantee? Guarantee there's good barbecue. Guarantee there's at least a diner or two where you can get good eggs, bacon, chicken fried steak. Guarantee there's a Mexican restaurant where you can get some tacos or something like that. The diverse, the Chinese food, friggin' everywhere. You have choices in America you don't fully appreciate until you have gone overseas to even first world places. I told you, we went to Japan. I screwed up this story the first time. And this took place in Hiroshima, not Kagoshima. I told you it was Kagoshima. That was a lie. Got the city wrong. We stayed at a hotel by the train station in Hiroshima. And we've been in Japan for like 6 or 7 days at this point in time. Eating great meals, not complaining. Beef, noodles, great meals. At this train station, there was a Shake Shack. I ate there 3 times in a day and a half. You know why? Because there's some things you can't get other places. You can get everything here. Everything here. I don't live in Houston. I live in a tiny town. I am 15 minutes away from any kind of cuisine you can possibly name. I don't care whether it's Taco Bell or P.F. Chang's or a Cajun restaurant, nice steakhouse if you're going to have a fancy night, Mexican, you name it. There's not a place like that in Europe. It doesn't exist. These Europeans come over here and they finally realize, oh my gosh, it's different here. I hope that made you feel better about your country. You should. It's amazing. Anyway, we have more. Someone wants to talk about NATO. Hang on.

0: Show on a fantastic Friday. Remember, you can email the show your love, your hate, your death threats, your Ask Dr. Jesse questions. Jesse@jessekellyshow.com. Jesse, out of curiosity, what's your favorite pizza topping? Mine is pepperoni. I'm tempted to say pepperoni, but I'm a sausage man. Speaking of which, here's James Tallarico.
1: And so they're going to throw everything they have at us. You know, they're calling me a fake Christian. They're calling me a radical leftist. They've even called me a vegan. And those are fighting words in the state of Texas.
0: I bet he's a sausage man. What, Chris? Well, not if he's a vegan. If he's a vegan, he's probably one of those weird green pepper people, olives and stuff like that. But even then, I bet you he eats sausage. What, Chris? Chris, I'm not even going to say that on the air, what you just said. That's inappropriate. What is wrong with you? Hey, Jesse, have you ever made amends for shooting that kid in the head with a paintball? If I remember, it was not so friendly fire. Well, let's just recap for those who missed it. My boy had a birthday. It's a few years ago. He's got a bunch of meathead friends, and he himself is a meathead. And they've got a bunch of these places. I'm sure you probably have them where you live. Paintball places. Paintball is very popular now. You show up. You rent a paintball gun. I don't have any of that stuff. You buy some paintballs. Pretty cheap, by the way, Chris. You buy some paintballs. You put on a face mask. And then you can choose whether to put on more padding. I refused to put on more padding because I look, it's a bunch of kids, but if I had to do it over again, I might have gone with more padding. There's definitely a sting there when it comes to paintball. Anyway, so it was a bunch of us. It was only a couple adults, two or three adults, and then I don't know, 20 kids, 12-year-old boys, I would guess. You square off and you have a war, and they have a big area set up with, you know, you could go up the stairs into this building. You're ducking behind cover and tires and stuff like this. Okay, so you are out there blasting away at each other in paintball. Well, I don't always pay attention to all the details of life, and Ob gets frustrated. I don't remember people's birthdays. I don't remember people's names. I don't know what classes the kids are taking in school. I don't know the names of their teachers or their coaches. I don't pay attention to these things. Ob likes to act like that means I'm uncaring, and that's not necessarily true at all. I just don't pay attention. Now, they tell you beforehand, okay, all these people, you're on red team, and all these people, you're on blue team. But it's a bunch of 12-year-old kids. I don't know everybody. I've never met most of these people before. But you know what I do know? Marksmanship. That's what I do know. And at one point in time, in the heat of battle, there was this ginger kid. And I bring that up because, look, I'm fighting, right? I'm shooting. I'm reloading. I'm out there fighting. And what do I see across the battlefield? But this mop of his demonic ginger hair sticking up above cover. And I didn't know he was on my team. So I took aim. I got to tell you, it was a pretty nice shot. I took aim and whap, nailed him right in the side of the head. And I mean, I blasted him with that thing. It had to freaking hurt. And we get all done with the battle and they gather everyone up and the ginger kid is standing beside me on my team. And he turns to my son, it's my son's friend, and says, "Oh man, somebody shot me in the head." What did I say? Nothing. "Oh man, that's too bad. Can't believe somebody did that to you. Sucks." I have never admitted it to this day. I will never admit it to this day. I can't. Look, you know what I taught him? a valuable lesson that day. You need to keep your head down while you're in combat, for sure. You need to keep your head down doubly if you have demonic ginger hair, because it stands out. It's basically, look, it screams, shoot me, whenever you see it up there. Maybe I saved that ginger's life. I might have, Chris. You never know. Don't let the left shackle you with Juneteenth propaganda. I almost forgot it was Juneteenth. Happy Juneteenth, everybody. Here's what I think about it. I think it's a good thing that we ended slavery. And I actually think it's fine to celebrate the end of slavery. Slavery sucks. Slavery's a terrible thing. The problem is the whole Juneteenth push, a national holiday, and it came at a time when Americans were tapped out on all the black racial grievance stuff. This was during the George Floyd stuff, and the George Floyd stuff was extremely harmful to the black racial grievance movement. Yes, they made a lot of gains, but what it did was it tapped out Americans. So many people don't want to hear it anymore. You've seen more open hostility towards the black racial grievance movement now than you ever have before, and that will only get worse. It was, in a lot of ways, it was their last hurrah. And so the Juneteenth push came during that, and nobody wanted to hear it at that point in time. Everybody was all, wait, what? No, no more. Because in a vacuum, for being honest, it is kind of a cool thing. This is a day where the final slaves were freed in the United States of America. That's a good thing. That's something to celebrate. But now everyone's all, I don't want to hear it. Jesse, Israel and Iran are engaged in a long game of checkers. As we know, there's only one way such a game ends. Is the U.S. wise to insert itself in the middle of the match? I guess we could talk about that in the final hour. We have a bunch of other stuff. California's CDL program. Somebody wants to talk about the cost of beef, orcas. We have so much more to come in the final hour of the world famous Jesse Kelly Show on a Friday.

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1: Come Sunday, additional afternoon and evening showers and storms, active weather and temps mainly 70s Monday through Wednesday.
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3: Imagine you're struggling with back pain for months. 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
5: Nothing but good reports and a list of accolades that were two pages long.
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1: Joe has long said, anytime somebody says, what do you call that, fof?
17: Fof.
1: Anytime somebody says a friend of a friend, it's usually not true. It's something we do because if you separate it more than friend of a friend, it doesn't have any bite.
17: Loses its credibility.
1: Loses its credibility. I can tell you in this case, it is literally a friend of a friend. Like, I could get them on the phone. But so this is a pilot who is flying into the United States and had this conversation the other day, and I'm surprised this hasn't made the news.
18: You said emergency or medical emergency. Just verify that for me, please. Tell us altimeter 29 or 80.
19: 29 or 80, and yes, it's basically a medical emergency. We were notified that we have a possible Ebola case on board.
18: It's United 979. We need some information from you there. The seat numbers of the passenger or passengers.
19: Unfortunately, we don't have any seat numbers. We were given information by ops that Customs and Border Control couldn't verify, but that we had a possible Ebola case on board. We're thinking that it's a family of five or six that came in from Uganda, but at this time we don't have any seat numbers.
1: So it was a medical emergency, landed, they did the whole, you know, they got ambulances there at the plane, got them off, tested them, turned it out they didn't have Ebola, but they've been exposed to Ebola and not checked. And I'm just surprised this didn't make the news, because usually we go nuts over things that we mock as nothing to worry about. This seems like a big deal. You had a family of five or six exposed to Ebola. They might have Ebola. Might be six people on a plane for hours because it's an overseas flight who have Ebola, who landed in the United States. I don't understand. And I apparently... Well-

0: News.
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2: Temperatures being 30 degrees above average.
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4: Your day weather forecast for this Saturday. Cloudy skies, temps upper 70s and low 80s. Showers and thunderstorms will be likely. Some expected to be severe. That severe threat continues tonight with heavy rains if possible. Lows upper 50s. Right around the low 80s come Sunday. Additional afternoon and evening showers and storms. Active weather and temps mainly 70s Monday through Wednesday.
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7: And a very pleasant good Saturday morning to you on this 20th day of June already, 2026. Summer is upon us and rolling right along. Before we know it, it'll be Independence Day here. Again, lines are completely open. 284-6100 is the number to call. And some people said they've contacted me, so they couldn't get in. But if you're calling from out of state or out of the area, you need to tack on the area code, which is 30.

0: 08, then the number 284-6100, and we'll get you right on. Good morning, you're on Swap Shop.
1: Good morning, sir. I've got a real nice Coleman PowerMate generator. It's a 4,000-watt generator. It starts on the second pole. I want $300 cash for it. And my phone number is 720-327-7333. And happy Father's Day.
0: Hey, to you as well. Have a great day today. 720-327-7333. Lines are completely open, so great opportunity to get in right on, or get right in on the show early here this morning. Keith County Senior Center, Nogalala, is having a garage sale today. It's underway now until noon, and they have some material used for food trucks and some catering, as well as many other things. And you can even grab a cup of coffee and cookie, and I think she said something about popcorn maybe as well. But it's till noon today at the Keith County Senior Center here in Ogallala, and they're also looking for a cook. You can pick up an application at the center in Ogallala. You can even do that probably till noon today. If you have any more questions, call the center, 284-6740, the Keith County Senior Center here in Ogallala. 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These are central times, 11 to 7 on Monday and Tuesday. Wednesday from 9 till 5. They're closed Thursdays and Fridays. Matter of fact, they're coming to Ogallala. The Red Cross will be. They'll be at the Ogallala Fair Building July the 15th and the 16th. On the 15th on Wednesday, they'll be there from 8 until 2. And on Thursday, July the 16th, they'll be at the Ogallala Fair Building from noon till 6 o'clock. So you want to keep that in mind as well. And again, as always, call 1-800-RED-CROSS for more information or visit their website, redcrossblood.org. Again, 284-6100 is the numbers to call. And lines are completely open. So a great opportunity to get in on the show today. Today, we've got to look for some possibilities of severe weather. The threat for thunderstorms will increase this afternoon into tonight. Severe storms will be possible with very large hail, damaging winds, and a few tornadoes being main threats. There will also be potential for heavy rainfall this evening into tomorrow morning. Now, the rest of the week, strong to severe thunderstorms are possible Sunday afternoon and evening with hail and strong winds being the main threats. Thunderstorms will continue to be possible through Friday, and at the time, the severe threat is uncertain. So be aware of that. Starting later this afternoon, we'll have information and updates from the weather radio as need be if the threats get severe. Again, a chance for showers and thunderstorms. We need the showers, but no big damaging thunderstorms. High near 80 today and a low of 55 tonight. And tomorrow we'll only see a high near 79. Right now in downtown Ogallala, it's overcast. Our temperature is at 62 degrees. Good morning. 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
2: Good morning. I've got a heavy-duty Husky equalizer hitch. It's only been pulled for about 300 miles since I bought it. And I've got a 10-foot canopy that is brand new and in the packaging that came in. And I've got an AC Lincoln 225-volt welder for sale. And any of them items, they can call me at 308-289-5532 and come and take a look at them and make me an offer. Thank you.
0: You bet. Thank you. Sounds good. 308-289-5532 today. There's going to be a Becky Martin and Family House Fire fundraiser at the Driftwood, 118 North Spruce Street here in Ogallala, coming up on Monday, June the 29th. It'll be 5 to 7 p.m. It'll be a spaghetti feed. Adults will be $15, children $10, and it's an all-you-can-eat event. Cash only. ATM is available, and checks are okay. And grabbing to go is also okay as well. Extra donations are welcomed, and 100% goes to the families impacted. Food and beverage materials are all being donated by Driftwood, and labor is being donated by the fine folks, the Driftwood team. Again, the Becky Martin and Family House Fire fundraiser at the Driftwood in Ogallala coming up Monday, June the 29th from 5 to 7 p.m. So a great event, and please go out and support if you can. Again, it is 13 minutes past the hour of 9 o'clock. This is Swap Shop on News Radio 930 KOGA AM, heard each and every Saturday from 9:05 to 10 a.m. Mountain Time, brought to you by the fine folks at Adams Bank and Trust, Big Springs Equipment, Caroline's Omelet House, Krusty's Feed Store, Driftwood, Lake Mack Casino Resort and Racetrack, Route 80 Grill, and Whitetail Trophy Properties Real Estate. Thanks to those fine folks. You have a show to call in and let us know. I know there's several garage sales in the area today. Give us a call. Let us know where they are at and a few of the items you may have for the folks. Say, the city of Ogallala is going to be chlorinating the city water supply system as part of a routine maintenance measure starting Monday and continuing through Friday of next week. There may be a slight taste or odor, and if you have any questions, feel free to call Riley Hilton at 284-3925. That's 284-3925. And like to remind you, a big event that comes up every year in Oshkosh on the 4th of July weekend, it's the Party at the Tower. It'll be held Friday, July the 3rd from 7 till 10 p.m. The Jim Rice Band will be playing for the street dance, and there will be wine and beer for sale, complimentary popcorn, iced tea, and water. And this is an event that it's a nonprofit group that has an event this year, and that's the event that kind of really helps support the tower. It's a nonprofit organization. Also, a special event this year on the 4th of July there at the tower. This year, the historic Oshkosh Water Tower is hoping to start a new annual tradition with the all-school Llewellyn Lisgow Garden County with Oshkosh alumni happy hour at the tower. And again, that'll be 4th of July from 4 till 6 p.m. They're inviting all alumni from Llewellyn, Lisgow, and Garden County, including Oshkosh Schools, to come reconnect, reminisce, and celebrate their shared history at the tower. They'll have lots of drinks for sale there, complimentary iced tea and water, and they have a lot of stuff happening there in Oshkosh. That's 103 East E under the historic Oshkosh Water Tower, and people should bring their beach chair and come to the tower and enjoy a great event. I know that's been an event for the last several years under the tower there, the historic Oshkosh Water Tower, and lots of events throughout the year as well are held there. So this is an event that they raise money to keep the upkeep of the tower and all the expenses that are needed to do that. So that's the 4th of July weekend, July 3rd and 4th in Oshkosh. We'll take our first break and be back with hopefully more calls at 284-6100.
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We are back on Swap Shop. Apparently, we're having some difficulty with their getting the audio to our transmitter site, so we'll continue on here. The LeMoyne Senior Center at LeMoyne on Lake McConaughey have meals Monday through Fridays, and you need to call them by 9 a.m. at 355-6000 so you know how much food to make. Also, they have their fundraiser breakfast the first Saturday of each month from 7 till 9 a.m., and it's all at the LeMoyne Senior Center on Lake McConaughey out there at the lake. Again, 284-6100 is the number to call. This is Swap Shop, heard each and every Saturday morning from 9:05 till 10 a.m. Mountain Time, and we are having some difficulty here this morning at 19 and a half minutes past the hour. We've lost our signal, I believe, to the transmitter site. If you're hearing us, it's probably a very weak signal. So that is what is going on. I've got the engineers contacted, and they are going to be working on the matter as we speak. So again, 284-6100 is the number to call here this morning.

And I believe we're back on the air again. 284-6100. As I mentioned earlier, we're having some difficulty with our audio reaching the transmitter site here this morning. So bear with us here. 284-6100 is the number to call. If you're calling from out of state or out of the area, you need to tack on that area code, which is 308, then 284-6100. And the United Methodist Church here in Ogallala would like you to join them at the Wild West Soapbox Derby Racetrack as they celebrate Independence Day with some food, fun, fellowship, and fireworks. And they'll be selling hot dogs and chip meals for $5, Italian icy pops for $1, also bottled water for the same amount, and it's a great view of the fireworks show as well. Funds will benefit their missions and outreach ministries. That's Saturday, the 4th of July, from 7 to 9 p.m. at Wild West Soapbox Derby race site. And as we celebrate 250 years of our nation's history, come cool off, grab a bite to eat, and enjoy a festive evening. Everyone is welcome. Put on the First United Methodist Church here in Ogallala. Again, 284-6100 is the number to call. Southwest Nebraska Entrepreneur Summer Celebration is underway, coming up next week, a week

0: And you can go to find out more events, calendar.outdoornebraska.gov. Good morning. 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
1: Yeah, hi, Mike. Hey, we're having the Friends of the Library book sale this morning from 10 to 12:45 at Kathleen Lute Library, and we have lots of books for people to come in at really great prices.
0: Yes, it always is a really good deal. I've been there a year or so ago and got all kinds of books for my great nephews as well. So a great thing happening until 12:45 at the Kathleen Lute Public Library. Thanks a lot for calling in.
1: Okay, great. Have a good day.
0: You bet. You as well. 284-6100 is the number to call. As easy as that to get in on the show here this morning at 24 and a half minutes past the hour. Say the Girls on the Run program. It's an innovative after-school program that combines exercise, education, and mentoring to promote self-esteem, goal setting, and healthy living for sixth grade girls. The teams meet twice a week after school for an hour to play interactive running games and train for a 5K run walk at the end of the season. And they need two or more positive people to lead the program. If they can't recruit an assistant to help four-time coach Michelle, there won't be a Girls on the Run program next school year. So they need your help. You don't even need to be a runner. Just if you need more information, you can contact Michelle at 402-250-5809. That's 402-250-5809. And that's the Girls on the Run program in Ogallala. Very successful program. They've run locally here in Ogallala the past two or three years. Again, 284-6100. We await your calls, and we are on and off on the air with the engineers who are working on it. Some audio to the transmitter site issues we're having problems with this morning, but the engineers are working on it as we speak. Say, if you're caring for a loved one with dementia, the Alzheimer's Foundation of America's helpline is available to help 7 days a week. The Alzheimer's Foundation of America's helpline social workers can answer questions, provide support, and connect you with resources and services. Contact the Alzheimer's Foundation of America's helpline. It's 866-232-8484. That's 866-232-8484. Say, a contractor is going to remove sand at two Lake McConaughey State Recreation Area boat ramps leading up to the 4th of July holiday to maintain boating access during low water. The Nebraska Game and Parks Commission has hired an excavation company to remove sand June 30th through July the 2nd at the Divers Bay and Martin Bay low water boat ramps. Now, both ramps will be closed to public access one at a time, and docks will be removed during sand removal. Docks will be returned once work is completed. The Divers Bay boat ramp will be closed to public access from 6 a.m. Mountain Time, June the 30th to noon July the 1st. And boaters may access the Martin Bay low water ramp during this time. Now then, the Martin Bay ramp will be closed from noon July 1st to the end of day July the 2nd. The Divers Bay ramp will be available to boaters at that time. And for more information, you can go to outdoornebraska.gov. Then just look for Guides, Maps, and Maps, outdoornebraska.gov website for more information. 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We'll take a break and be right back after these messages.
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8: 32 minutes past the hour. We are back, having some transmitter difficulty on and off, but I think we're on right now. Engineers are watching it closely, and hopefully if we go off, we'll be right back on, but having some difficulties here with the signal. 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And see those folks, thank them, because they are why you have a great show here to buy, sell, trade. You got garage sales going on this weekend. I know there's several out there. Give us a call, 284-6100. If you're calling from out of the area or out of state, need to tack on that area code, which is 308, then 284-6100. Well, as we do each and every Saturday at 33 minutes past the hour, which it is right now, as we await your calls, we take a look at a few things that happened not so long ago on this 20th day of June. Back in 1960 on this date, a Hanna-Barbera show called the Huckleberry Hound Show became the first animated show to win an Emmy. And in 1970, singer Ray Stevens' show debuted on NBC television. The film Jaws was released back in this date in 1975. And in 1977, the Israeli government was formed by Menachem Begin. And in 1980, Dan Aykroyd and John Belushi starred in a musical comedy called The Blues Brothers. Many of you probably remember that like I do. In 1982, Pete Rose of the Philadelphia Phillies baseball team appears in 3,000 games, only the fifth player to do that at that point. And in 1986, Tony La Russa was replaced by Jim Fregosi as the White Sox manager. In 1989, in this date, singer Prince's first studio album featuring the song Bat Dance from the film Batman was released by Warner Brothers Records. Jumping up to 1994, on this date, O.J. Simpson, a former actor, broadcaster, and NFL running back, was arraigned on murder for Nicole Simpson and Ron Goldman. And in 2017, Daniel Day-Lewis, a British actor, announced his retirement from acting. And in 2018, on this 20th day of June, Yellowstone, a TV drama with Kevin Costner, Wes Bentley, Luke Grimes, and Kelly Riley, premiered. Just a few things that happened on this 20th day of June, not so long ago. So if you're celebrating a birthday today, happy birthday to you. Hope you have a great day today. You're celebrating with a lot of celebrities and many other folks, including American singer Lionel Richie of the group The Commodores, born on this date in 1949. American actor John Goodman celebrating his birthday today, born in 52. And in 1967, actress Nicole Kidman was born. So once again, if you're celebrating a birthday today, happy birthday to you. Hope you have a very great day today. Good morning. You're on Swap Shop.
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8: Okay.
9: 289-6018.
8: 289-6018. And see it at 915 West 2nd Street here in Ogallala. All righty. Thanks. Have a great day today.
9: Thank you.
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10: Yes. 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
8: 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Again, 284-6100 is the number to call at 36 and a half minutes past the hour. Say, today, the Ogallala Legion baseball team senior home tournament is underway. 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And on tomorrow, Sunday, the Ogallala Legion teams have games with Holdridge in Holdridge. So go out and support our Ogallala Legion Junior and Senior Legion baseball teams today if you can. Say, I'd like to remind you, you got to watch out for some severe weather this afternoon. And the threat for thunderstorms will increase today into tonight. Severe storms will be possible with very large hail, damaging winds, and a few tornadoes being main threats. There will also be the potential for heavy rainfall this evening into tomorrow morning. Doesn't get too much better during the week. Strong to severe thunderstorms are possible tomorrow afternoon and evening, with hail and strong winds being main threats. Thunderstorms will continue to be possible through Friday, and at this time, the severe threat is uncertain. And thunderstorms will continue to be possible again through Friday of next week. So kind of going to be a stormy week. So you want to keep up on the weather. 80 degrees for high today. We probably won't see the sun. It'll be mostly cloudy today. Showers and thunderstorms starting up later on today. 70% chance of that happening. Continuing into the nighttime hours, increasing to 80%. And then possibly a chance for showers and thunderstorms again tomorrow afternoon, with a high tomorrow near 79. So keep on top of the weather. We'll have weather radio be breaking into all three stations here if we would have severe weather. weather. So stay, be alert on that. Right now in downtown Ogallala, it's cloudy. Our temperature is at 62 degrees. Good morning. 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
12: Good morning. Hey, this morning I have two older Sea-Doo jet skis. They're sit-downs. They're good for younger kids that you don't want going 60 mile an hour. I would like $1,500 for both of them with the trailer. I have the titles in hand. My number is 720-480-6541, and I'm on the north side of the lake.
8: All righty, thank you. North side of the lake, 720-480-6541 today. And succession planning clinics are coming up, and these clinics are for farmers and ranchers and their families. They're confidential one-on-one sessions with experienced ag law attorney and ag finance counselors. These clinics have been offered in Nebraska since 1989, and in a roughly hour-long session, you're welcome to bring up whatever issues might be affecting your farm or ranch. In general, clinic discussions also involve estate and succession planning, financial and operational issues, beginning farmer programs, real estate and lease matters, fence law, property rights, farm loans and loan programs, and debtor-creditor law. Here's an opportunity to obtain an experienced outside opinion on issues that may be affecting your farm or your ranch, and bring your questions. The next one coming up will be Tuesday, June the 23rd. That'll be this upcoming week. That'll be in Norfolk. And to sign up for the clinic or for more information, just call the Nebraska Rural Response Hotline. And that hotline number is 1-800-464-0258. At 1-800-464-0258. 0258. We invite your calls. Lines are completely open. I think we've got our transmitter, audio to transmitter issues resolved. Thanks to the engineers in Denver taking care of things there. And this is Swap Shop. 284-6100, your chance to buy, sell, trade. You got garage sales going on today. I know there are several out there. Give us a call. Let us know where they're at. And some of the items you might have, bargains for a lot of people coming up. Say, applications for municipalities and other organizations interested in the 2026 Recreational Trails Program grants are being accepted by the Nebraska Game and Parks Commission through noon Central Time, August the 21st. The Recreational Trails Program is for motorized or non-motorized trails covering acquisition, development, maintenance equipment, trail-related support facilities, and education programs. 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Just search for RT and a P. And as the heat starts to bring people out of the house and into the great outdoors this summer, Southwest Nebraska Public Health Department encourages residents to remember taking action to protect their skin now will help prevent skin cancer in the future. Skin cancer is one of the top five most common forms of cancer found in Southwest Nebraska every year. There have been 155 cases of melanoma of skin in the health district between 2013 and 2020. And use sunscreen. Some tips to help prevent skin cancer. 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And as we await your calls, 284-6100, lines are completely open, so give us a call and we'll get you right on. Say, a positive case of rabies in an animal has been reported to Southwest Nebraska Public Health Department. This positive rabies test was from a dog in Perkins County. Rabies is a severe, rapidly progressing neurological disease, and it spreads through saliva, most commonly through contact with an infected wild animal. What to watch for? Watch for odd behavior changes in your pets that have possibly been around wild animals. They may have suddenly have difficulty eating or drinking or start drooling excessively. And what to do if you're bitten? If your pet is bitten or has contact with an animal showing signs of rabies, contact your veterinarian. For more information, you can again contact Melissa at 308-345-24223 at Southwest Nebraska Public Health Department. That's 308-345-4223. And I'd like to remind you that grant applications focusing on water safety, especially for children, will be received by the Nebraska Game and Parks Commission through June the 20th. Thursday, that I guess that has expired. So that was June 18th, not the 20th, which is today. So that we can throw that out into the trash can, I guess, because that has expired. Say, also like to remind you, hunters ages 12 through 29 must take firearm hunter education to hunt any species with a firearm or air gun, and bow hunters age 12 through 29 must take bow hunter education to hunt deer, antelope, elk, or bighorn sheep with a bow or crossbow. Participants must be 11 years old to enroll in a class, and those ages 11 to 15 can complete an in-person or hybrid class, and those ages 16 and older can complete online hybrid or in-person classes. Now, anyone ages 12 through 29 who has not completed firearm or bow hunter education may purchase an apprentice hunter education exemption certificate that temporarily exempts them from hunter and bow hunter education requirements when they can follow certain rules. For more information on apprentice hunter education exemption certificate, enrolling in a hunter education class, or to sign up to be notified when classes are scheduled, visit huntsafenebraska.org. Back to the phones. Good morning. You're on Swap Shop.
13: Good morning. I'm in the market for a decent rifle scope. 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
8: You bet. Thank you. 280-0118. And we'll take another break and be back with more of your calls. Again, 284-6100.
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13: Yeah, good morning. 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I have a 1949 Alice Chalmers C. I have a 1949 Oliver 77. 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
8: You bet. Thank you. 778-6717 today. Again, 284-6100, the number to call. Mentioned this earlier, but this is a very special event. Becky Martin and Family House Fire Fundraiser is coming up at the Driftwood in downtown Ogallala. Coming up on Monday, June the 29th from 5 to 7 p.m. It'll be a spaghetti feed. Adults are only $15. 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Cash only. ATM is available there, and checks are okay, and grabbing to go is okay as well. And all extra donations are welcomed, and 100% goes to the families impacted. And then the food and beverage materials are being donated by Driftwood, and labor is being donated by the Driftwood team. Just a great fundraising event, as there hopefully will be others. This will be at the Driftwood, 118 North Spruce Street in downtown Ogallala. Spaghetti Feed Monday, June the 29th from 5 to 7 p.m. Join them if you can to help out. Good morning. 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
16: Hi, good morning. I have a bale spear for a skid steer, and also have a bale feeder trailer. Holds three bales here. 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Somebody's got one laying around. 970-520-4681.
8: All righty, thank you. 970-520-4681. 284-6100 is the number to call. Had a line ringing in there. Give us a call back, and we will get you right on the air here. Hey, the Southwest Nebraska Public Health Department is offering vaccines for children this month in public clinics. Here in Ogallala, you can get them by appointment only based upon the nurse availability at 10 North Spruce Street, Suite B, right across from United Methodist Church. In McCook, you can get them daily, Monday through Friday, 8 to 4, based upon the nurse availability. That's located at 404 West 10th Street in McCook, just one block north of Arby's. And for more information on the vaccines for children clinic, you can again contact Melissa, the clinic manager at Southwest Nebraska Public Health Department, and that number is 308-345-4223, 308-345-4223. Again, 284-6100 is the number to call here this morning on this overcast and cloudy. Going to be cloudy all day today, Saturday, the 20th day of June. And watch out for some possibilities, some severe weather beginning this afternoon. Could continue into the nighttime hours and possibly some tomorrow as well. So keep up on the weather. If you're out and about on Lake McConaughey, watch out for heavy winds possibility, and those could come up out of nowhere. So beware of that. 80 degrees for a high today, 55 overnight tonight, and a high tomorrow of only around 79. Right now in downtown Ogallala, our temperature under cloudy skies is 63 degrees.
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8: 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I'm Mike McCormick. Thank you for calling in. And if you're just listening, we appreciate you listeners as well. 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
4: Hey, welcome back to Weekend with Michael Brown. Glad to have you with me. We're talking about the horrific story coming out of the United Kingdom about these rape cases and a report that was crowdfunded because the government, the British government itself, would not look at the report. They would not look at the facts. They were afraid of being called racist. So Baroness Casey found that ethnicity is not recorded for two-thirds of perpetrators nationally in the United Kingdom. Two-thirds. And she concluded, her words, that the national data is not good enough to support any statements about the ethnicity of group-based child sex exploitation offenders at the national level. What is that? Well, that's real overrepresentation confirmed locally, a deliberate data vacuum nationally. Now, both things are true at the same time, and the Honest Case holds both of those things. Now, this report does overreach a little bit, and why I'm telling you about the Honest cross-examination. Because I'm not in the business of handing you a bunch of talking points that fall apart the first time that somebody pushes back when you tell them this story. So let me show you the soft spots in this report before your brother-in-law does that, you know, at the next dinner table. The 250,000 number. The report's headline is that at least 250,000 white British girls were victimized. That number is going to get quoted everywhere, but I don't think it will survive contact with a competent critic. I trace the number. It comes from a single remark by a peer named Lord Pearson back in 2019. He took Rotherham's 1,400 and extrapolated that number across the entire British Isles. That's it. That's the whole methodology. Multiplied one town by a nation. Full Fact and some other fact checkers took it apart years ago, because you cannot assume one town's rate is the national rate. So when I make this argument on the air, I'm not leading with a quarter million. I don't need to. The documented, court-proven, government-confirmed reality is damning enough without a number I can't defend. But what about the 87% and the 95% figures? The report says that 87% of those convicted had distinctively Muslim names and floats 95%. Well, the 87 comes from one researcher counting names, not verified ethnicity data. The 95 is literally one imam's personal estimate, and the report says so. These aren't measurements. They're inferences dressed as statistics. The defensible claim is the one that Casey actually made. Confirmed local overrepresentation, then add to that a national vacuum the authorities chose to maintain. So the leap from who to why. I think the report's most controversial chapter argues that eight doctrines of Islam itself

0: was that you could omit very large numbers of people from societies with profoundly different assumptions about women, about consent, about the rule of law, about the relationship between the individual and the clan. And that integration would simply happen on its own, they thought. And that anyone who asked questions, well, those people who asked the questions, you were the problem. The Casey audit is, in effect, the lab results coming back. They confirmed that where the inflow was large and concentrated, and where the host institutions flinched from enforcing one standard for everyone, you got predation that the state actively refused to see. They closed their eyes to it. And I want to be precise here, because precision will make the case, and the cheap version of this argument is absolutely worthless. The claim is not that immigrants are criminals. The overwhelming majority of every immigrant population in Britain committed none of these and were horrified by it, including, according to the report, Muslim communities whose own daughters were also targeted. You see, the claim is narrower and harder to wave away, that a country which imports people faster than they can assimilate them or integrate them, and which then refuses to apply its own laws equally for simply fear of the optics, that is not being compassionate. It is, in my words, being cowardly. And the bill for that cowardice gets paid by the most vulnerable children it has. Why does this matter? Let me bring it home. Look across the Atlantic. We are in the middle of our own argument about who comes in, how many, how fast, and from where, and whether even asking those questions makes you a bigot. Britain is the cautionary tale at the end of the road we're being told to walk down, not because the people are different from ours, but because the institutional reflex is the same as it was in Britain. The instinct to manage the perception of a problem instead of managing the problem itself. The instinct to decide that telling the truth is more dangerous than the thing the truth is about. The lesson from Britain is not close the border. That's too crude. And it lets the establishment off the hook by making this a fight about numbers instead of nerve. The lesson is this. A nation that will not enforce one law for everyone, that will not say plainly that a child is a child and a rapist is a rapist, no matter who he is or what flag the perception police are waving, they've already surrendered. It just hasn't admitted it yet. The report's flawed, but the country it describes spent 15 years proving that the flaw it was most afraid of, the flaw that actually destroyed these girls, was never racism. It was silence. Absolute silence. I'll be right back.
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